those times at night when you just heard me and just ran out with that other fella. Baby, I knew about it. I just didn't care.

has made. Let us rejoice and be glad in it. And with the gift of this new day comes a brand new chance to worship the Lord, tell Him in a fresh new way how much we love Him, how we praise Him. We love You, Lord. Let's sing.